Man, it's Chano, man. With a K. Big K's, nigga.

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He faces up to 20 years in prison if convicted. This stems from a March 4th incident in which police found Irvin, former teammate Alfredo Roberts, and two female companions in an Irvin, Texas motel room along with substantial amounts of marijuana.

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Hello, I'm DJ Keita. For this hour, we're focusing on music in the Southern California and surrounding areas, you know, area. 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
1: Yeah, I know I hit your bitch, but nigga, man up. 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
1: I can't leave it.
0: Room service, I can chill till they bring it.
2: So far, I'm on Sentry. I got tickets for the season.
1: Tickets for the season.
3: Heat it up. I got that money, now y'all can out. 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

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I could buy him whatever, like a price tag. 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Flatline him on that corner when it's time to slot. 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Chopper leave him on the corner like time out. Fuck around with the gang and find out. 6,000 for a fit, now that's pressure. This chain look bullshit with a tester. 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

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out the other, carrying Madonna's underpants and whatever kind of other stupid priceless shit fills those duppy rooms, sending it all sailing through the air like the most patriotic tampon ever shot 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

0: What's up, man? 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And whenever I'm in London, I'm checking out Chantel on Perm Politics NTS Radio. Y'all keep that going. Keep it locked. 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
1: Turn it up. 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
2: Yeah, we heard all of this going down on the scanners, and we booked you to right out here to see what was going on. 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

0: And whenever I'm in London, I'm checking out Chantel on Perm Politics, NTS Radio. Y'all keep that going, keep it locked. Turn it up,
1: turn it up, turn it up, turn it up, turn it up.
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All the sights Nintendo. 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Got this bitch for dinner. 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AR got extender. 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Down in Houston, Texas. 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Sipping on that lean. 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

0: DJ Lil King, what up?
1: Yeah. 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I'm good for it. I'ma keep counting, nigga. 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I can fuck nobody.
0: I'm an IG.
1: Balenciaga. I love anybody.
0: Dollars. What that is? Call it. Plug, plug. Where you at?
2: DJ Lil King, what up?
0: Ooh. 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Yeah. 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Pipe up.
1: Listen, y'all, I don't fuck with

0: fucking different. 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Piper, buying flights just to see a nigga. Yeah, yeah.
1: Yeah, I don't fuck with nobody. You know, yes, sir.

I'm supporting this shit. This is a story, came from my life, and I'm just recording this shit. I'ma just give it to you direct instead of me throwing this shit. You know you important and shit. You know I'm supporting this shit. We used to do pornos when you would come over, but now you got morals and shit. I got like four on the wrist and an adorable kid. 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
1: I ain't got no bros out here. 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

0: You thought you could dip in and dodge it on your credit card payment?
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I'ma pay his way out for about a mill or two.

eat you or have you leaping like a frog. 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

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Now I'm on the charts, man, this shit is unbelievable. Mama, it's a lot of secrets that I had to keep from you. Got in so much trouble, thought the teachers had beef with you. And it paid off, cause we living like the Greeks and you. Used to leave your store running, store running. 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

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Niggas woofing on my name until it's down goes Frazier. 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I'm sliding off safety, safety leave you wasted. 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Held it down through every situation and stayed dangerous. Trey Stone can put the K up, told Desi, tell him to H up. They hit the local football numbers, he still ain't say none. They hit the local football numbers, he still ain't say none. They hit the local football numbers, he still ain't say none.

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Yeah, wait, huh?

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1: We was warring every day, trapping every time it ring, it's more fiends. Real hustle, all I know is get some more cream. How I made a half a million during quarantine. She her bow, spent

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0: 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Yeah, you know what I'm talking about? 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